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2: My physical frame is celebrating cause I made it. Recorded through life, some garlic like fame created. Got around 365 days annual plus up. Instead of saying fuck.

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1: 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So tell me, my man, you nervous in the service?
2: Not really.

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I'm talking about my radio from 5 to 7, I'll be your voice, you know? And I'll be hot on each other, sexy as fuck, demon.

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I'd breathe.

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I never heard nothing but bad things about him.

Yeah, this is Whitney and Missy, y'all. Hey, Missy. You believe this girl? Misdemeanor. Missy, misdemeanor.

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0: 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If you're gonna try to make it right, you're surely gonna end up wrong.
1: Wrong, wrong, wrong, wrong.
0: Oh, well, shut the door.
2: Ah!
0: It's only 8:45, isn't it? I know where the mirror's edge is inside of your heart. But she didn't pay $1 tonight. I know where the razor's edge is inside of your heart.
1: Motown.
0: It's not even 5 feet. Well, if you're gonna make it right, you're surely gonna end up wrong.
1: You don't look like Marvin the Vandella.
0: Oh, she's gonna start it all over again. Somebody get her out of here. Electricity comes from other planets.
1: Ooh. It's not that bad a solo. 4 times.
0: Oh!
1: It's pretty together.
0: You can't say it. It's
1: just a hand. I can talk to myself this way.
0: Lock the door this time.

0: you're surely gonna end up wrong. All of them start again. Well, New York buildings are very high and not at all offensive. Lock the door. Gonna carry on at infinite length, my dear. The Pope in the Silver Castle.
1: Is that awful?
2: Hey,
0: oh, that's fine. That's
2: you
0: it.
2: Want a booth?